0: La voz de Dios.
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2: We're the first, not in time. Nothing going in the New York Mets bullpen. Not a full house, but close to it this afternoon at Chase Stadium. Literally.

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I bless you. I love you, Jesus. Glory to your name. 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

0: 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This is Colombia.
1: Well, will it be? Well, we say islanders. We islanders, yes, but islanders, Colombia. A nice place, paradise.
2: Así suena Vox Dei, la voz de Dios.